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It's one, two, three, take my hand and come with me, because you look so fine that I really wanna make you mine. Wanna make you mine. 4, 5, 6, come on and get your kicks. Now you don't need

0: Hello, the Greg B. Harrell Show. Might as well say sorry now. Sorry.
1: Really?
0: Really? I even pinched myself to confirm. Don't ask me where.
1: What's your name?
0: My name is Greg, but I also answer to a number of different swears.
1: Greg, are you the DJ guy or are you the guy?
0: Guy by day, DJ by night. It's the most underwhelming Jekyll and Hyde ever. Robert Louis Stevenson.
1: Who answers
0: would be,
1: the phone oh, and the DJ? Are you like...
0: Well, first I want to say you didn't let me finish my Jekyll and Hyde joke there. It's your loss. No, nobody comedically reframes classic literature quite like me. But I'll still confirm that, yes, I am the DJ, Greg B. Harrell.
1: Greg?
0: Yeah, 1G. You figure it out. Whoa, jokes about letters and spelling. Didn't know that'd land so well.
1: Greg, what's up, man?
0: My cholesterol.
1: Cool.
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0: 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It's at Greg Beharrell on the social media, and if it's not that, it's at Greg Beharrell Show. Imagine how different the fare was before the invention of the wheel. I don't know if I'd be brave enough to ride a Ferris square.
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0: Oh, yeah. No, we already did Fresno news earlier.
1: Okay. Well, I do listen to you, and I'm sad I missed it.
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0: So what are your plans for the day?
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0: Oh, cool. 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
1: It's the Greg B. Harrell Show. 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But also, if you're like me, you're busy during the afternoon all week long. If that's the case, there's something very important you're missing. All the great TV that's on during the afternoon. Don't worry, I've got your back on this. 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
1: The Greg B. Harrell Sahow. 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That says show. 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

0: you up to?
1: Just celebrating my birthday.
0: Your birthday?
1: Well, for the last couple days.
0: What? Oh, hold on. You've been celebrating your birthday for a couple of days?
1: Well, hey, I turned 50, so I figure it takes a couple days to celebrate the 5-0.
0: How much have you been celebrating?
1: A little here and there.
0: Well, I'll put it to you like this. If you took in your empties, would you be able to afford a new house?
1: maybe a car, not a house.
0: Wow. So your birthday is your liver's funeral.
1: All right. Hey, I love your show, man.
0: Finally, someone does.
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0: It's the Greg Beharrell Show. I feel bad that oxygen is just going about its day until being taken hostage by my nose.
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10: 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Weezer. 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

0: Is there one song I could request? I know you guys don't answer the phones, take requests.
1: I take requests on my show.
0: Okay, that would be wonderful. I would just, oh my God, what was it that I wanted to hear? Okay, stupid, what was it that I wanted? I don't know. Oh God, oh my God. You know what, I can't even remember now. You know what, let's just hear, excuse me, I hope I'm not on the radio. I watch Orange is the New Black, I know this. So. Excuse me, I love freaking to the far end of town where the greco grass grows and the wind smells slow and sour when it blows and no birds ever sting excepting old crows is the street of the lifted Lorax. Do you know the Lorax?
1: So what's the return rate like?
0: Of what?
1: On your empties.
0: Oh, God, you can tell I've been drinking, huh?
1: I think you just failed every breathalyzer in a 5-mile radius. What are you drinking?
0: Oh, just a glass of wine.
1: A glass of wine?
0: No, well, a bottle.
1: A bottle? How many?
0: 5.
1: There it is. Yeah. Yeah.
0: Look, I was born in 1963. I'm like, wait. Oh, I know what song I wanted to hear.
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0: It's the Greg B. Harrell Show. A thermos keeps hot things hot and cold things cold. But most impressive is its ability to determine which is which.
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0: It's the Greg B. Harrell Show. Okay, so you know that cartoon thing where a bouncing ball bounces along the bottom of the screen, indicating the lyrics for each section of the song on screen? That's quite a noteworthy feature in the history of music. Everybody knows that bouncing ball. So what's the deal there? Well, it was invented in 1925 as a way to get moviegoers to sing along to musical shorts before a feature film. So all the more reason to show up late.
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0: It's the Greg Beharrell Show. California Girls is my favorite song about a person who wants everybody they find attractive to live in their general vicinity. I like to close every show by writing a little something in my diary. So here we go. Dear Diary, Greg Beharrell here. We probably wouldn't enjoy snowfall as much if on the way down, every flake went, suddenly not so magical. Thanks for listening, everybody.
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0: 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Is that true? Ric Flair's got some great advice for you and your woman. Woo! We'll tell you the number one turnoff that women have on dates. 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

0: time, men don't talk to women they don't find attractive. Is that true? Ric Flair's got some great advice for you and your woman. Woo! We'll tell you the number one turnoff that women have on dates. 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

0: 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Ric Flair's got some great advice for you and your woman. 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
1: 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Weezer.

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We used to stay out until 2 a.m. because we wanted to. Now we stay up past 10 p.m. because we accidentally fell asleep on the couch. 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
3: 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The Killers. Well, somebody told me you had a boy. Nirvana. Yeah, yeah. 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

guys get their band name from the classic tradition of just picking out cool words the band liked. They were just going to go with red jumpsuit, but decided to stick the apparatus on there because it's a big fancy science word, and they thought everyone would think they were smart because of it.

All week next week, we're hooking you up with a trip to any major U.S. city with Destination Unknown. You got your very first keyword coming up on Monday, right in the middle of the Billy Madison Show, and you can win round-trip airfare to anywhere you want.

0: Texas Tech Red Raiders pulling off a win yesterday, beating Houston 28-26 on that weird college football Friday. So don't really know what I'm going to do with the rest of the day. I guess I'll look forward to the next game against Sam Houston State coming up next week right here in Lubbock at 11 a.m.
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From the grunge of the 90s to the evolution of rock, we've been the soundtrack of the Hub City since the days of Reese Air Force Base. 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

Coming up next week, every single weekday afternoon, I'm hooking you up with Metallica tickets. See them live in San Antonio with Avatar and Limp Bizkit opening. 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

I said, are you gonna be my girl? 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Now you don't need money with a face like that, do ya?

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They said it, quote, wasn't so much that he brings like a sound or something to it. He brings lots of ideas about everything, even down to like how we structured our day.

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So there's a lot of autobiography in this song from Rivers. For example, the line, "You've cleaned up, found Jesus," well, that's a reference to Rivers' real dad and his career change from professional drummer to Pentecostal preacher. Oh, yeah.

0: coming up next week. We got the South Plains Fair. It's the 109th South Plains Fair. It's kicking off next Friday, September 25th, but you can also check out Preview Night, which opens up the day before. That'll give you a chance to see everything the fair has to offer before it really gets in the swing, and you'll save a little money, too, with rides only $1 on Preview Night.
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11: We're living in a single room with three other individuals. One of them was a male, and the other two? Well, the other two were females. God only knows what they were up to in there. And furthermore, Susan, I wouldn't be the least bit surprised to learn that all four of them habitually smoke marijuana cigarettes. Reefers.

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1: It's a great story about Nirvana's original drummer, Chad Channing, here. So Kurt was working on this song, and Kurt couldn't figure out what to title it. So Chad asked Kurt what the song was about. Kurt said the song was about a girl, and Chad just shot back, well, why don't we name it About a Girl?

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You'll have winning words all day. Just text those keywords back, and you can be going anywhere in the U.S. you want.

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0: Texas Tech Red Raiders pulling off a win yesterday in that weird college football Friday. But hey, we still beat Houston 28-26, and not too bad. We got another home game coming up next weekend, and this one's actually on a Saturday. We're going to be taking on Sam Houston State right here in Lubbock at 11 a.m.
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So if you're a big fan of Blood Sugar Sex Magik by the Red Hot Chili Peppers, you might want to know that there's actually a whole documentary on the production of that album and a lot of the clips making it into this music video. And good thing about that documentary is it's got a really good name that's really easy to remember. It's called Funky Monks.

Congratulations on surviving another week of meetings that could have been emails. It's the weekend on Rock 101.1.

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So this is a band name that is, well, half right. The Mumford part is right. Marcus Mumford is the actual front man of the group, but the guys in the band are just guys. They're not actually his sons or anything.

We've got Destination Unknown all week next week as we're sending you on a trip to any major U.S. city. You'll have keywords all day. Just text those keywords back and you could be going anywhere. Call

So the band's Naked Hijinks were not just a music video thing. They did that kind of everywhere. They actually got an engineer really upset at them when a certain dangling appendage got a little too close to his expensive microphone.

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1: 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My Chemical Romance. Sublime. Yeah.

It's Wombat. I'm out of here. About to go do some, you know, standard Saturday stuff. But heads up, next week I'm hooking you up with Metallica tickets. 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You'll have winning keywords at 3, 4, and 6 every single weekday next week. 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
5: 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It's Riley Green, and I'm here with Boot Barn.
6: 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And to me, a cowboy was somebody that was tough, that wasn't scared to work. 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You know, he built houses his whole life. 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And that was our version of a cowboy where I grew up.
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0: 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Is that true? 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